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I guess I had to go to that place to get to this one. Now some of you might still be in that place. If you're trying to get out, just follow me.

summer to my heartbeat sound. We fell in love as the leaves turn.

Seen that I've been a trap, but I know I'm super yap, poom poom, the whatever so come run up in a back and a pop pop pop pop pop, you don't want this scope. Seen that I've been a trap, but I know I'm super yap, poom poom, the whatever so come run up in a back and a pop pop pop pop pop, you don't want this scope. Seen that I've been a trap, but I know I'm super yap, poom poom, the whatever so come run up in a back and a pop pop pop pop, you don't want this scope.

end of the earth is upon us. Pretty soon it'll all turn to dust. 4,000 miles in a jet airplane.